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0: 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Are you with me? Are you with me?
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1: 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After takeoff, we'll pump up the sound system, cause we're going to...